Christmas night, another fight. Tears we cried, a flood. Got all kinds of poison in, of poison in my blood. 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Just walk away, those windows say, but I can't

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1: 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We'd like for you to join us on this imaginary excursion and picture in your mind a lady.

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It's not really our way of saying thank you. They say in our culture, it isn't. How do you say please? You don't need to say please. Everything's there for you. You just need to know how to ask for it in a respectful with love. So you ask for it with love, accept it with love, and then you give love back. You don't give trash, you don't give pollution back to nature, you give love back, you give some of your energetic goodness back to the earth.

simmering waves, the smell of sunscreen lotion, irresistible sirens rubbing your back in slow motion.